0: 99 Rock. Here's today's algebra problem. You're traveling east on Saturday at 10 a.m. How many songs do we got to play for you to get across the bridge? 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
2: A better life with Dr. Sanjay Gupta.
3: How often do you stop to wonder whether you should share something that's revealing, maybe even embarrassing, with a partner, a friend, or even your boss? In her new book called Revealing, The Underrated Power of Oversharing, behavioral scientist Leslie John says doing just that can help you deepen relationships that are vital to your life. We need people to trust us in order to get things like love, friendship, and career success. That's what she told us. When you make yourself vulnerable by revealing something sensitive, it does make other people trust you. In turn, when you ask someone to reveal something about themselves, showing that interest will generally lead someone to like you more. Why? Because people like to be asked about themselves, she says. It also signals that they are discriminating and choosy, but in a good way. I'm Dr. Sanjay Gupta, helping you live a better life.
4: Oh, hi, Ben. How are you?
5: Doing well, Mr. Johnson. And you?
4: Busy trying to finish up painting before the girls get back home.
5: Anything I can do to help?
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5: 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Mr. Johnson, will you give me your permission to ask Heather to marry me?
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When I gave a homeless man $5, my wife said he's just going to spend it on drugs. So I followed him to find out where I can get drugs for $5. 99 Rock.

0: Friday, June 12th. It's too hot for shirts, too hot for pants, too hot for spandex. 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The Velcro Pygmies. Then, and it's okay to be emotional, it's okay. It's the return of Criers, the emo experience. 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
22: We all know how important it is to stay active as we age, especially as we get older. But I've come to realize that for as good as people are about getting their cardio in, a lot of older folks really don't seem to be doing the recommended amount of strength training or even understand why it's so important. It helps you stay functional and therefore independent for as long as possible. Certified strength and conditioning specialist Dana Santis says a great place to start is not with dumbbells or barbells, but with your body weight, which allows you to build strength while also learning how your body moves and where your limitations exist. It also reduces the risk of overwhelming your connective tissue, which adapts more slowly than muscles as we get older. Once you're comfortable, you can dial up that intensity, but do it slowly, do it carefully. I'm Dr. Sanjay Gupta, helping you live a better life.
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Aliens are invading! What, are they going to bacon us to death? Mmm, bacon. The 99 Rock Club LA Concert Series is stoked to bring you one we thought we'd never see. Our Lady Peace.

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8: A Better Life with Dr. Sanjay Gupta.
7: People have started using AI for all sorts of things, but I cannot think of an area where the stakes are higher than your health. First of all, I'll tell you this. I know doctors who have cracked some seemingly impossible cases with the help of AI, so it can be a powerful tool. But AI can also hallucinate, provide bad advice, and be just as confident when it does that. If you do decide to plug any personal medical information into one of these chatbots, you should know that while the companies that created them have robust privacy protections in place, they are not bound by HIPAA, like your healthcare provider is. Whatever the advice presented to you, take it with a degree of healthy skepticism. Always get a second opinion. And remember, if you ever experience concerning symptoms, skip the AI consult and head straight to the ER. I'm Dr. Sanjay Gupta, helping you live a better life.
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0: Friday, June 12th. 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The Velcro Pygmies. Then, and it's okay to be emotional, it's okay. 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
4: 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It's one of the most important things you can do for them as a parent, and yet it's often overlooked. Not only does sleep in the early years set the stage for mental and physical health, it also creates the foundation for how one sleeps later in life. That's according to the National Sleep Foundation. Now, that organization recommends 14 to 17 hours a night for newborns, 12 to 15 for infants, 11 to 14 for toddlers, 10 to 13 for preschoolers, and 9 to 11 for school-aged children. When it's age appropriate, start by talking to your kids about why sleep is important. It helps their body grow, helps their brains learn, helps their mood stay steady. Don't underestimate the importance of a routine. You can even narrate what you're doing step by step to help them along the way. I'm Dr. Sanjay Gupta, helping you live a better life.
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14: Have you ever noticed that you mostly breathe through one nostril at a time? Even when you're not sick, even when your allergies aren't bothering you. The body actually switches the dominant nostril as frequently as every 2 hours while we're awake. That's according to Adam Taylor, an anatomy professor at Lancaster University in the UK. This alternating cycle is automatic. It's regulated subconsciously by the hypothalamus and the brain, he said. Your body does this to give each nostril a chance to rest and repair, so they don't get too dried out, which could make it easier for pathogens and inflammation to cause damage. Now, Taylor also said, studies suggest the left nostril may be more dominant, and when the right nostril is dominant, the body is in a more alert or even stressed state. Who knew? Pretty fascinating stuff. I'm Dr. Sanjay Gupta, helping you live a better life.
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your smart speaker just sits around all day doing nothing? Why not tell your smart speaker to play 99 Rock? Because if it gets bored, it might try to hook up with the microwave. 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I tell my bitch get ready to go. 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

0: Friday, June 12th. It's too hot for shirts, too hot for pants, too hot for spandex. 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The Velcro Pygmies. Then, and it's okay to be emotional, it's okay. It's the return of Criers, the emo experience. 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
10: Just broke up.
9: And go past
10: and
9: the first three
10: she's
9: lights
10: happy about
9: and then
10: it.
9: Take the next left.
10: I don't really
9: drive
10: think
9: five
10: she's
9: more
10: happy,
9: blocks,
10: but
9: and you should be
10: who
9: there.
10: Who am I to judge, right?
9: Park
10: anyway.
9: On the right.
10: That's
9: I'll
10: what
9: see
10: I
9: you
10: heard
9: later
10: last
9: tonight.
10: Night.
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1: 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I guess it was cruising for
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Your dumb phone might not act real smart sometimes. 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Yeah? You don't even have to touch the cracked screen. Why is it sticky?

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You're traveling east on Saturday at 10 a.m. How many songs do we got to play for you to get across the bridge? 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

0: Friday, June 12th. 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The Velcro Pygmies. Then, and it's okay to be emotional, it's okay. 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
3: People have started using AI for all sorts of things, but I cannot think of an area where the stakes are higher than your health. First of all, I'll tell you this. I know doctors who have cracked some seemingly impossible cases with the help of AI, so it can be a powerful tool. But AI can also hallucinate, provide bad advice, and be just as confident when it does that. If you do decide to plug any personal medical information into one of these chatbots, you should know that while the companies that created them have robust privacy protections in place, they are not bound by HIPAA, like your healthcare provider is. Whatever the advice presented to you, take it with a degree of healthy skepticism. Always get a second opinion. And remember, if you ever experience concerning symptoms, skip the AI consult and head straight to the ER. I'm Dr. Sanjay Gupta, helping you live a better life.
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7: Have you ever noticed that you mostly breathe through one nostril at a time? Even when you're not sick, even when your allergies aren't bothering you. The body actually switches the dominant nostril as frequently as every 2 hours while we're awake. That's according to Adam Taylor, an anatomy professor at Lancaster University in the UK. This alternating cycle is automatic. It's regulated subconsciously by the hypothalamus in the brain, he said. Your body does this to give each nostril a chance to rest and repair so they don't get too dried out, which could make it easier for pathogens and inflammation to cause damage. Now, Taylor also said studies suggest the left nostril may be more dominant, and when the right nostril is dominant, the body is in a more alert or even stressed state. Who knew? Pretty fascinating stuff. I'm Dr. Sanjay Gupta, helping you live a better life.
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9: Yeah. Hey, it's Kevin McKay teasing the bangs, wearing the spandex. 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

0: Well, good morning. Happy Wednesday.
1: Morning.
0: That's all I wanted to say. Somebody was already calling this morning. I'm like, "Who? What the hell do you want?"
1: Good morning.
0: Palace this early? Unless you got something big to say. I'm just kidding. I guess we do have to answer the phones occasionally.
1: I have something big to say.
0: Uh-oh.
1: My unclaimed property was approved.
0: That's good.
1: Again.
0: What do you mean again?
1: I had unclaimed property a couple years ago, and it was like a couple $1,000.
0: Damn, did you claim it then?
1: Hell yeah, I did.
0: But you didn't get it?
1: No, I got it.
0: Oh, okay. You said again, so I was thinking.
1: I guess I'm in the habit of overpaying companies.
0: These bastards.
1: They
0: could track you down.
1: Like, in my mind, I'm like, ooh, what a pleasant surprise. And everybody that's like, you know, good with money and keeping a track of their money is like, no, you idiot. Stop paying people money that's not theirs. I don't know. I just pay what the statement told me to pay.
0: You know, if you owe them money.
1: I know.
0: They can find you. But because they got it.
1: It is nice that they're like, they give you an opportunity to like, you know, get it back.
0: I looked a few years ago. I didn't have anything. But
1: I've been checking everybody I know. My mom has like $17 unclaimed in North Carolina.
0: Ooh.
1: I know.
0: That'll get her like a drop of gas.
1: I know. I looked up my dad. He has nothing. Whack. But also he's like responsible and like, you know,
0: he's like,
1: what's supposed to be paid.
0: He doesn't
1: pay people more.
0: He breaks out like one of those calculators, and he's got like the little hat, like the tax person.
1: Yep.
0: So he's like crunching numbers going, that's off by a penny.
1: Yeah. You should check fltreasurehunt.gov. You might have. Mine was from Blue Cross Blue Shield. Like, it had like my old address. So it's been a minute.
0: So. You don't have to say how much it is this time, but
1: $1,000.
0: Oh, okay.
1: Yeah.
0: Well, that's.
1: I know. I told people at work about it. They checked. One guy had $1,000 too.
0: Damn.
1: If you had Blue Cross Blue Shield, I guess. I don't know. I think I lived there 4 years ago.
0: Huh.
1: No, I've been in my current house 4 years, 6 years ago. So it's been a minute.
0: Okay.
1: I guess I just overpaid my doctor's visits and such.
0: Oh, wow.
1: And they're like, here, have it back. And I'm like, okay, great.
0: Yeah, but
1: that's convenient because I need to take Maggie to the vet.
0: Yeah.
1: So that's going to be all of that. Cool.
0: Get your money. That's all I'm saying.
1: Yeah.
0: Good. That's good news.
1: Yeah.
0: I'm glad it's approved. $1,000 is $1,000.
1: Hell
0: that,
1: yeah.
0: I don't know. It'd be hard to slap my face and knock a smile off. Because that $1,000, I'm like, okay.
1: Ooh, nice.
0: Yeah. Yeah, you know, we're over here just trying to pay bills. We got our boss man over there buying RVs.
1: Yeah. I know. Oh, my gosh. That's so much fun. That seems like
0: good
1: fun.
0: Good for him. You know, he's at the retirement age, so good for him. I think it's, I don't know when he's retiring. I'm not saying he's retiring today or next year, but I'm saying it'll be great for him and going to see the grandchildren.
1: Yeah.
0: I think his wife works remotely, so they could get some Starlink internet.
1: That's what old people do. Traveling. They retire and just drive around, RV around.
0: I want to do that.
1: I got a friend that's doing that right now, and he's not an old people.
0: It Damn. Looks
1: like fun.
0: Well, I need to figure out
1: what he works doing. Remote, too.
0: Oh, okay.
1: Yeah.
0: Yeah. Well, a lot to get to this morning. We've got the text word for you. This is that new, Bourbon and Beyond Festival. So we'll tell you the text word to get you qualified for that trip. Let's see. I don't know what else. I mean, we got plenty of stupid news to make fun of.
1: Oh, yeah, we do.
0: Yeah, so we're going to wake up with you. Let's get going this morning. It's Wednesday. High 81 today.
1: Ooh. Wow. Any rain?
0: Like
1: other than what we just had?
0: At 30%. Typical summer.
1: Yeah.
0: I don't care what the calendar says. It's summertime.
1: My plant is loving it.
0: Oh, yeah.
1: Yeah.
0: Oh, yeah.
1: Thriving.
0: We got a lot of rain this week. All right, we got stupid news. She's got it for you. The first story next.
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0: proving that evolution has had a few brain farts along the way. 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
1: I love it when people instantly regret doing that stupid thing that they just did.
2: It's like
1: satisfying feeling.
2: Oh, you're saying that generically, like they did something stupid. Okay,
1: yeah. And like as soon as they do it, they're like, damn, I shouldn't have done that. The Wisconsin Department of Transportation is reminding drivers that barrier and closure signs are typically in place for a good reason. After some idiot decided to physically remove a road closed barrier on May 12th and drive down a road.
2: Oh, the barrier didn't mean anything.
1: No, it's just decoration. Just go around it. After removing the sign and driving forward, this idiot got stuck when his pickup sank into the freshly poured concrete that the barricade had been blocking.
2: Wow.
1: Oh, man. You mean that road closed sign meant this road is closed? Who would have thunk it? It's crazy how signs are there for a reason. They said, don't remove or ignore these signs. You got what you deserved. Just kidding. I said that last part. Idiot. Where there's a sign, there's a story. And you know, I'm not one for like loving insurance. It's all a scam. But one can only hope that his insurance company is like, sorry, you didn't have driving through wet cement, even though the road is closed and says it's closed on your insurance plan. So can't do nothing about it, bud. That's on you, big dog.
2: Damn.
1: Let's just not do that.
2: It's funny, the people that will pay attention to signs, too.
1: Yeah.
2: In a way, because I remember watching this episode of, was it Candid Cameras? One of those older shows back in the day. And they had a sign that said, walk on the grass, not on the sidewalk. And they were just filming people just like confused, but then they'd walk on the grass.
1: Yeah.
2: So some people are so by the rules, and then others are opposite.
1: I would be by the rules.
2: You'd like walk it on the grass.
1: It depends. Sometimes I feel like they're just suggestions.
2: Yeah.
1: I'm not going to drive down a road closed.
2: That one I'm not doing. Yeah, that's a lot.
1: Like, yeah, I'm good. There's probably my luck, there's a sinkhole up there. I'd rather not fall in it.
2: But I see a sign that says, do not enter. I'm like, on a door?
1: Yeah.
2: I kind of want to know what's in there.
1: Yeah.
2: Curiosity got
1: me. Why not? What are you hiding?
2: Yeah, what's in there? I want to know. Damn it. All right, there you go. That's your first story of the day. If you see a barrier on a road that says do not enter, or
1: maybe don't enter.
2: Yeah, that one would be smart to avoid. Yeah. But that door that says do not enter, well, that's questionable.
1: Yeah,
2: because you don't know what's
1: on
2: the
1: other
2: side.
1: But then you open the door and it's like Beetlejuice. Now you're in the land of the sand with those like creatures coming up. So maybe be cautious.
2: Yeah. See, I'm a rule breaker. Like when it comes to these, you know how I will sometimes pop up at it's been a while, but I'll pop up at a hotel and they'll have the continental breakfast.
1: Yes.
2: You know, just look a little confident in what you're doing.
1: Yeah.
2: But with signs, nah, don't worry about that. That's your stupid news.
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16: 20 years ago, the average attention span was about 2.5 minutes. Today, it's just 47 seconds. Pretty disconcerting. That's according to new research out of UC Irvine. But really, this isn't our fault, at least not entirely. We can blame technology and the world around us. Attention, it turns out, is not an unlimited resource. You only have so much of it to give. Start paying more attention to what times of the day you seem to be at your mental peak. Try to knock out the more complicated stuff during that time. It's also important to take breaks every so often so you can more easily lock in when you're trying to concentrate. One expert said, even trying to visualize where you want to end your day with everything all wrapped up or with tons left to do, that can act as a real motivator. I'm Dr. Sanjay Gupta, helping you live a better life.
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1: Well, Taryn, I don't want to brag, but I followed your directions this morning to see if I had any money that was owed to me.
2: And?
1: I'm going to be rich.
2: Yeah?
1: $30 richer.
2: 30 bucks is 30 bucks.
1: I don't know what the hell that is, but I said, okay, print, and then I will take my $30.
2: Yeah.
1: It only cost me a stamp.
2: You never know. Just check it out.
1: Yeah, I wanted 1,000 like you, but that didn't work out.
2: You got to be as dumb as I am and overpay people. I told Jeff and Ashley to look, and they're like, yeah, we looked. We don't have anything. And I said, well, looks like you guys are still broke, and I'm not. He said, or we just don't pay people money that's not theirs. Yeah, you're right.
1: That's true.
2: It looks like you guys are still smart and I'm not.
1: I did see some that has my last name. It just says Mastro the Unknown. I'm like, maybe they think my name really isn't Stroke, so I should probably just fill this form out anyway.
2: Yeah, do it.
1: I printed it.
2: Fill out some forms.
1: That one was 1,000. But I don't know what it is. I'll just go for it. Maybe. Shoot for the stars.
2: Right.
1: Right. You might as well. Well, I don't know if you'll be $30 richer, but you can go check on the website. But you could be $1,500 richer. That's not a lot of money if you go into this music festival. But, you know, who says you really have to go? Some people might not take that option. I'm not sure what the rules are. I'd have to read them and see if you're required to go, but I don't think so. The world's largest bourbon food and music festival is called Bourbon and Beyond. It's in Kentucky this September. 4 days. You get $1,500 in cash for your travel. 4 day Mint VIP passes. And there's going to be dozens of bands there like Foo Fighters, Mumford and Sons. And then even if you're like us, you still like other types of music. Chris Stapleton's a big one. He'll be there as well. There's going to be a lot there. Hootie and the Blowfish.
2: I love them.
1: Yeah.
2: They're always good.
1: If you're trying to go, this is provided by Danny Wimmer Presents. I'll give you that national keyword here in a second. 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Okay, today's Wednesday. Crows.
2: Counting crows.
1: Yeah, counting crows.
2: They're going to be there, right?
1: I would assume so, because I can't think of another reason they'd come up with this word. Crows. So text crows, C-R-O-W-S, crows. Text
2: yeah,
1: that to
2: they're
1: going
2: to be there.
1: Text that to 95819, and then I get you qualified. That word is good till 9 o'clock this morning, so do it safely. And then we'll have more words coming up this afternoon. So there you go. Crows!
2: I'd like to befriend some crows.
1: Yeah, I was watching, it was buzzards. I was watching this documentary where they were hunting down this, trying to find a body. And then they've been searching this land everywhere.
2: Oh, yeah, go where the buzzards go.
1: And they just happened to pull the investigator just happened to, like, have lunch, and they looked up, and there was the buzzards. And they're like, I bet there's a body over there.
2: Yeah.
1: That's where they discovered it.
2: Yeah.
1: I'm starting to watch more and more of these murder shows.
2: Oh, yeah.
1: It's between you. Between you in my ear and my wife in my ear, I'm watching a lot. I'm catching up on all the murders.
2: We're basically investigators.
1: Women are naturally are investigators. We all know that.
2: Yeah.
1: I'm like, what's going on? What's going on? You can usually figure it out, too. It's amazing.
2: I am pretty impressed with myself when I figure it out so soon.
1: Yeah, you're really devoted. You might be a little more devoted than she is because you listen to a murder podcast.
2: Yeah.
1: As well. So you keep yourself very occupied.
2: Small Town Murders is such a funny podcast. It's good.
1: I know you've told me about that.
2: It's good for really long road trips.
1: Oh. Well, the good thing about...
2: Because, like, one episode will be, like, 2 hours.
1: Well, the good thing about, like, a podcast is, you know, you can stop it and go back. You know what I mean? Like, you don't have
2: you
1: to...
2: You can fast forward
1: the commercials.
2: Yeah,
1: so if you have a 30-minute commute, you could, you know... We're not saying turn the radio. We're just saying...
2: Yeah.
1: We're saying if you're taking a road trip, you can pause and you go back in your house and just finish it up.
2: Hey, also, unrelated to murder, but I did watch a trailer for a documentary that's coming out this year where this former MMA fighter is running 500 miles on psychedelics. Ah! That's insane! That's so crazy! I can't wait to watch it.
1: How did the two tie together? I mean, why?
2: I guess
1: why is the question.
2: I don't know. The trailer is kind of a... like, I don't know, broad, but they filmed it last year. It's going to come out this year,
1: okay.
2: But it hasn't said, like, where you can watch it yet.
1: Okay.
2: But yeah, the trailer. I watched the trailer on YouTube.
1: I still can't get over the last one that I've really devoted my time to, and that one was The Crash.
2: Oh yeah, yeah.
1: That crazy bitch.
2: She is such a crazy bitch.
1: Between that one and there was another one I watched.
2: She sucks.
1: She's awful. The memes are pretty good because they're really. Netflix did a good job.
2: And her parents suck, too.
1: That's what I was going to say.
2: Oh, God.
1: Netflix did a great job of really showing these parents who just kept making excuses for their kid.
2: Showing people how they are.
1: Yeah. And I did hear that Kim Kardashian's not going to pick up the case.
2: Yeah.
1: She didn't want nothing to do with that.
2: Like, no, you literally killed two people on purpose. Like, no.
1: Yeah.
2: You're not really what we're focused on.
1: What I didn't like about that documentary is what I've learned on the other side is the fact they didn't really go into she'd already been driving to that area. If you don't know it, she crashed into a wall, killed her boyfriend and his friend.
2: Yeah.
1: And they say intentional.
2: Yeah.
1: But she had already kind of been scouting out the area.
2: Yeah.
1: I just wonder, was she willing to, she nearly died too.
2: Yeah. I think that was her plan.
1: Her plan was to just go out with him.
2: She failed because she sucks.
1: And now she's just. A tax burden.
2: Yeah.
1: Ugh. Awful documentary. I did watch another one about a cruise ship where one went missing.
2: Amy something?
1: Yeah.
2: And yeah, I watched that one.
1: Yeah, and they think maybe the band member had
2: something to do with it. She's
1: still over there. People were spotting her with the tattoos and everything.
2: Mm-hmm.
1: These people who are involved in these sex trades or whatever, they should be executed.
2: Yeah.
1: They're like pedophiles. Yeah. They're just sick people.
2: Mm-hmm.
1: God. Sometimes that's when I get really mad. Maybe that's why I'm not sleeping at night. I get angry.
2: I'm thinking about justice.
1: You can go to sleep to it. I get angry and want to kill them. all right, coming up next hour, more stupid news ahead.
0: 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The 99 Rock Club LA Summer Concert Series tans on with... The Velcro Pygmies. The Velcro Pygmies. 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It's the return of Criers, the emo experience. 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
7: 20 years ago, the average attention span was about 2.5 minutes. Today, it's just 47 seconds. Pretty disconcerting. That's according to new research out of UC Irvine. But really, this isn't our fault, at least not entirely. We can blame technology and the world around us. Attention, it turns out, is not an unlimited resource. You only have so much of it to give. Start paying more attention to what times of the day you seem to be at your mental peak. Try to knock out the more complicated stuff during that time. It's also important to take breaks every so often so you can more easily lock in when you're trying to concentrate. One expert said, even trying to visualize where you want to end your day with everything all wrapped up or with tons left to do. That can act as a real motivator. I'm Dr. Sanjay Gupta, helping you live a better life.
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1: I hate when you read something and, you know, science is back and forth. You know, this much salt, not this much salt. You know, every year it's just, you know, they're always changing things. They've always said you should get sleep. And that's one thing that we have in common. A good night's rest is rare.
2: Yeah.
1: And to get into the REM sleep and to sleep a solid 8 hours, I haven't done in 20, 30 years probably.
2: I did over the weekend.
1: Did you sleep like 8 hours solid?
2: Dog, them dogs let me sleep till 10 a.m.
1: But did you sleep solid where you got into that deep coma feeling? You know what I mean? Like a real REM rest.
2: On Friday night, I did.
1: Really? Because it doesn't matter for me. I'm going to wake up 3 or 4 times.
2: Yeah, on Friday night, I went to bed. I crashed hard at like 9.
1: Yeah.
2: I swam that day, too. Swimming just takes a lot out of me.
1: Mm-hmm.
2: And I think I woke up at like 8. I went to bed at 9 and woke up at 8.
1: Okay. Well, science today, tomorrow, something different.
2: Yeah.
1: But, sleep is important. I agree. Your body needs to reset. It's just my mind, your mind is pretty active. Sometimes you lay there, you're tired before you get there. Like you're like, when I get home, I'm going to take a shower and I'm going to lay down and go to sleep. And then it doesn't seem to work.
2: I love taking a shower after work.
1: They say the sweet spot now is 6.4 hours to 7.8 hours.
2: I feel like my sweet spot is 3 hours. I am like more productive when I'm running on 2 to 3 hours of sleep. If I sleep a lot, I am like, I'm like drained from all of the sleep. But I love it.
1: You're tired from too much sleep.
2: Yeah. Yeah. I need, like, I don't know, at work, I'll be tired mid-shift. Ooh, I can't wait to get home and go to bed, blah, blah, blah. Yeah. On my way home from work, I'm like, oh, I'm wide awake. Yeah.
1: And it's such a...
2: Let's not sleep.
1: I hate to say it, but it's such a common problem because there's so many sleep aids out there to try to help people because people's minds...
2: I don't need that.
1: We can't seem to relax.
2: I tried that.
1: What different sleep aids? You've tried
2: the
1: them.
2: The sleep aids make me sleep. I can't take them. They make you sleep for a long time. I got 2.5 hours. I need to only take what's going to make me fall asleep for 2.5 hours, that amount. Nothing.
1: Yeah. Melatonin is that way for, like, I don't go to sleep on it, but when I eventually fall asleep, I wake up and I feel groggy. So I feel worse. I was like, I'd rather just go off no sleep.
2: Yeah, same.
1: You kind of get used to it at this point.
2: Yeah.
1: Unfortunately, mm-hmm. So. That's the way it is. They put me on all kinds of medications to sleep and nothing. And then I know people's like, oh, I just lay my head down and just go. I'm like, really? You just, all the problems out, all the problems or everything going on in life or thoughts of
2: you
1: this
2: go to
1: and
2: bed
1: that.
2: Not angry at the world and like,
1: really?
2: It doesn't keep you up. Oh, congratulations.
1: You mean you lay your head on your pillow and you're out in
2: you
1: 5 minutes?
2: You must be rich.
1: Wow.
2: Rich people don't have problems.
1: None of taking, they're like, I'm not taking anything. I just go to sleep.
2: I'm like, oh, please let all the dogs be alive when I wake up in the morning. And please let me wake up.
1: I'm like,
2: okay.
1: What do I have to do tomorrow? What's my week plan?
2: Yeah.
1: I'm going through it. I'm thinking about, you know, from school to work to this to that. I'm like, God, just shut up.
2: Whatever happened to that girl I knew in kindergarten? Where is she today?
1: That happened to me last night. Well, it wasn't a girl. I was like, what would happen to that guy when I first got into radio I work with? And I'm like, grab my phone, start looking. I go, oh, he's in Arkansas.
2: I know. I wonder what happened to my elementary school friends that I did not keep in touch with. What y'all doing now? Where you at?
1: Yeah.
2: Are you married? Do you have the same last name? I don't even think I really remember your last name, but I'm going to look for you.
1: Yeah.
2: I have not found them yet.
1: Yeah. I'm getting to the age now where my like really close friends are saying things like this. Damn, we're getting old.
2: Yeah.
1: They're starting to, and I'm like, yeah, I know. Or they're like, I bet, and one of my, like my friend I worked with last night, he goes, I bet Miss Brandon, our 5th grade teacher, I bet she'd be surprised that we're still alive. I'm like, yeah, she probably would be. She probably thought we were dumbasses. She's probably like, how did they survive?
2: Wow.
1: Cockroaches. That's how we survive, for sure.
2: God.
1: All right, coming up, you've got some stupid news next. I hope it's that one story, because I want to hear the details, but I don't know if you got that particular
2: You'll one. Just have to wait and see.
1: I don't have patience. This is why I don't sleep at night. All right, we'll get to that stupid news next.
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13: A better life with Dr. Sanjay Gupta.
14: Breast cancer is the most common cancer among women in the world. And according to a new study out of the University of Washington School of Medicine, an estimated 3.5 million cases a year are expected by 2050. Now, the good news is we've gotten so much better at screening, earlier detection, and cutting-edge treatments in many countries, including here in the United States. But even here in America, black women have a death rate from breast cancer that is 40% higher than white women. A disparity that exists despite our world-class treatment infrastructure. 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Exercise is really important. 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And remember this, you should start getting mammograms. At what age? 40. That's when you should start. I'm Dr. Sanjay Gupta, helping you live a better life.
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0: proving that evolution has had a few brain farts along the way. 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
1: A shady Lyft driver in Boca Raton, Florida got fired recently for being a liar, pants on fire, and using AI for evil instead of good.
2: Well, damn. What happened?
1: A dad got a random $75 damage fee after his daughter and her friend got a ride home from the beach. Bert, the dad, is like, "What the hell, daughter?" And I mean, it was like a big mess. The daughter's like, "Dad, we didn't make a mess. Like, we didn't do that." And Bert was like, "Well, my first thought was, oh, these bitches are grounded. This is unacceptable." But the girls were like, "Dad, WTF, we didn't make a mess. Come on." And at first, Bert contacted Lyft, who initially sided with the driver. "Sorry, Bert, they made a mess. 75 bones. So Bert was like, "You got a picture of this mess?" And they were like, "Bet." So they sent him a picture of this alleged mess. It was a big mess. Just, it was like if they had like a food fight in the back seat with like after they just left Whataburger, which who's literally going to waste their Whataburger and have a food fight? No. So we're eating that.
2: So what you're saying is, I guess the best way to describe this, he over AI'd it?
1: Oh, yeah, he definitely AI'd this. Bert's daughter was like, "Hold the phone. We did not do that. And you want to know how I know that this is BS? Because there's the AI hologram right there on the picture."
2: He used the cheap free version.
1: This MF-er done lied.
2: So they charged his kids?
1: They charged, well, I mean, they're using on his credit card, like his Lyft.
2: Okay.
1: So it's like his credit card. So yeah, they charged him $75 for the damage cleanup fee. And then Bert was like, "Hey, Lyft, this is an AI generated image. Look at it." And Lyft was like, "Oh, our bad. Here's $75 back. And yeah, we permanently removed the driver also." But the news tried to reach out to Lyft and be like, "Hey, what, you know, this is like a thing. What are you going to do? Is any policy changes going to be happening now? Because you got a shady person and now you're probably going to have another shady person trying to do the same thing." And the only statement they got is like, "Lyft takes damage disputes seriously. We review each matter."
2: Just a good PR.
1: Yeah, just one of those. Set up the automated response machine. Bert's big mad. But he got his money back. But he's probably going to stick to Uber now.
2: Oh, gosh.
1: Maybe.
2: All right. Well, I see you picked that weird story.
1: You lying MF-er.
2: Don't get the cheap version.
1: Yeah, so now they're also like, "Look, take a picture when you get out of the car so that you got your proof." And boom. Take a video. "This is me getting out of my Lyft. Look at it. I left it just how I found it. Except it smells better now because I sat in it."
2: There you have it. That's your stupid news story of the hour.
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10: A better life with Dr. Sanjay Gupta.
11: Breast cancer is the most common cancer among women in the world. And according to a new study out of the University of Washington School of Medicine, an estimated 3.5 million cases a year are expected by 2050. Now, the good news is we've gotten so much better at screening, earlier detection, and cutting-edge treatments in many countries, including here in the United States. But even here in America, black women have a death rate from breast cancer that is 40% higher than white women, a disparity that exists despite our world-class treatment infrastructure. So what can you do to lower your risk? Eat less red meat? Try your best to manage your blood sugar and your weight? Exercise is really important. Cut back on drinking, quit smoking. And remember this, you should start getting mammograms. At what age? 40. That's when you should start. I'm Dr. Sanjay Gupta, helping you live a better life.
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1: You know, I say often I will go to Reddit and I will see questions that people ask and just see some of the responses, things that try to trigger thoughts or whatever they may be. And they have that Ask Reddit thread where you can ask questions. And, you know, and being single is not a bad thing. Some people always want to view it as a bad thing.
2: It's freedom.
1: Sometimes you need a break. Sometimes you went through hell and you're just trying to regroup. It's not a bad thing. And then there's people who's married who will often go, enjoy it while you can. You know, like you get that too sometimes.
2: Yeah.
1: So they ask people the question, single person luxuries. So here's some of the top ones people had to say.
2: You don't gotta answer to nobody.
1: Right.
2: You can do whatever you want, whenever you want.
1: That is the sum of exactly what people were saying, in other words.
2: Oh my God, nobody's folding my towels wrong. I don't have to go behind you and do it like right.
1: Well, you could have chimed into this Reddit thread. It seems like you could just keep going.
2: Mm-hmm. Yeah.
1: Here's what, knowing the piece of chocolate cake, whatever it may be, could be something else, is still in the fridge where you left it.
2: Hell yeah, it is yours. Hell yeah, it is. Nobody's eating your leftovers.
1: Hopefully no kids, because you could be single and have kids,
2: yeah.
1: But if you have no kids.
2: God, single with kids has to suck. I'm sorry. I know there's a lot of people that are single with kids, but it's hard. I know it is. And man, I am just so glad I'm not.
1: There is nothing worse than thinking throughout the day, it's like, I can't wait to get home and have that chocolate cake or whatever it is.
2: Yeah,
1: and somebody,
2: man.
1: Whether it's the kids
2: I can't wait to get home and know that the sink is empty because the dishes are put away as they should be.
1: Yep.
2: Because I don't have to share my space with a lazy person who's not cleaning up after themselves. I love that.
1: Sounds real personal. You've been there, haven't you? Knowing things will be exactly where you left them. That's kind of what you're saying.
2: Mm-hmm.
1: Like the kitchen sink. If you washed all the dishes. If not, it's you. You did it.
2: No one else did it. Are you right? And then I'll just be mad at myself and I'll be like, oh, idiot.
1: Never having to discuss plans with anyone.
2: Yeah.
1: You don't have to go, what are we doing this weekend?
2: Yeah.
1: We're going to Lowe's. No. Home Depot.
2: Where you're going to work in the garden, or whatever
1: it may be. Like, you might not have that, or we got to go see the in-laws.
2: Yeah.
1: What? Never having to compromise, because you really don't. When it comes to style or color, it's your place.
2: Yeah.
1: You don't have to go, what do you think about this color?
2: I don't really like it. I don't really care. You don't live here. I do. It's my place.
1: Now, on the other side of this, most men probably don't really care. It's like,
2: yeah,
1: whatever,
2: that's
1: baby.
2: True.
1: Whatever. Whatever.
2: Unless your husband is secretly gay, which I know a lot of women are married to gay men. So,
1: what was the dude, the lead singer, Beartooth or whatever, just came out? I had 14 years of marriage. Like,
2: oh, my God.
1: There wasn't no signs.
2: These two people I went to college with, 100%, everybody knew he was gay. Gay, gay, gay. It is a blind person could see it. And she's like, no, he's not. We went to church and we prayed about it. So he's not gay anymore. You're dumb. He's gay. And, oh, what do you know? They're divorced and he's gay.
1: Yeah.
2: And married to a dude now.
1: Yeah.
2: Like we said.
1: Yeah, I know several people, same situation like that. One of them, actually, it's funny you brought that up. One of them, they were like growing up and they were like church. And I'm like, oh, that guy's gay. Like,
2: but we're praying the gay away. It works.
1: The way that guy is sucking on that microphone.
2: Pray it away all you want. He's getting something in his butt when you're not there. And putting somebody else's something in his mouth.
1: There was, this one guy we grew up with. Same thing. And when he came out, people wanted to act like they were surprised. I'm like, really? The dude was J.O. in the microphone at church. And I was a little kid. I'm like, homo.
2: Oh, my God. I remember when Ricky Martin came out and I was shocked.
1: He's too pretty. You know what I mean?
2: What do you mean? My brother was like, Taryn, living La Vida Loca. Gay.
1: He spends more time than you in the bathroom.
2: Right.
1: You know,
2: right.
1: Gay. You know, guys are like, I'll be ready in 5 minutes. That's a man.
2: Yeah.
1: You know, that's a man. That's a straight man for
2: you. What did you wash your hair with? A bar of soap? What? What?
1: Yeah, no. The same one I washed the truck with.
2: No. There should never, 3-in-1 is not, and that's an illusion. 3-in-1. It's body wash, face wash, and shampoo. No. No.
1: I don't wash the dishes with it. Being able to binge TV shows that you want, you don't have to wait for the other person, like, mm-hmm. Oh, wait for me.
2: Yeah.
1: A lot of you lying anyway when your wife's not there or your wife's not waiting.
2: Oh,
1: you.
2: I don't watch
1: then,
2: it.
1: And then, yeah, oh, wow. Ooh. They're just trying to laugh like, oh, wow, that was a surprise. You know you watch this. Being able to do absolutely nothing all weekend and not having to explain it to anybody. That's another benefit of being single there.
2: That
1: so singles
2: good.
1: Listening. Using the bathroom anytime you want to.
2: Yep, door open.
1: Cook a meal that lasts for a few days.
2: Yeah, well.
1: Depends on what you, I guess.
2: It lasts for a few days, but am I going to eat it those other days? No.
1: No compromise when it comes to that temperature in the house. I'm hot.
2: Oh, yeah, it's mine. It's mine. I'm cold. No. I'm at a 72 right now.
1: That's where mine stays about. Yeah.
2: Yeah.
1: Full freedom to fart.
2: Yeah. But I don't know. Sometimes when my homies be over, I don't care. I'll fart in front of them.
1: Being able to fall asleep on the couch while watching something without calling somebody calling you to bed.
2: Oh, yeah.
1: It's like whatever I want to do.
2: Yeah, I don't have to. I can sleep there. I can sleep in the guest room. I can sleep in any room I want.
1: At first, I didn't understand this terminology, but now I do. Starfishing the bed. Spread out.
2: Oh, yeah, that's
1: what
2: I do.
1: At first, I'm like, what does that mean? Now I got it.
2: Sleep in the middle.
1: Yeah.
2: Also, like, nobody's there to snore. So, like, we love that. Because I want to punch you in your face if you snore. But if Samson snores, it is so cute. Oh, my God. Oh, I love listening to him snore. But if a man is snoring in my bed, I picture myself smothering him with a pillow. It's so annoying.
1: Someone says, well, I just got home from work. I'm pantless. Watching now, they're watching WWE Raw. That sounds pretty gay.
2: I'm pantless watching murder shows.
1: Oh no, if you're watching wrestling with your pants off, I got questions. You sure?
2: Oh God! And you can just get the most random assortment of snacks. I mean, anybody could really do this. Doesn't matter. But yeah, I'm gonna get the Ghirardelli sea salt and caramel chocolates, and I'm gonna grab this jar of pickles, and why not a block of cheese? I like all of these things. I'm just going to eat all of them on the couch together by myself.
1: I'm going to have my own weird combination. No one can say anything to me.
2: Yeah.
1: There's no hide snacks.
2: Are you really eating a block of cheese? Why don't you mind your own business?
1: Yeah.
2: Yes, I am.
1: No,
2: it was cheaper.
1: No hiding those little Debbie cakes that you love, the little Christmas tree ones.
2: Those are so good.
1: Yeah, no having to hide those from the, if you're single with no kids, no adults. Nobody else in the house is worried about getting into them.
2: Man.
1: You just, it's yours.
2: It's mine.
1: It's yours. So what we're saying is, if you're single, it's not necessarily a bad thing.
2: No.
1: Look at the positive.
2: Yeah.
1: Because that.
2: There's so many positives.
1: Because that key lime pie could be gone. Or chocolate cake. Or whatever.
2: Or the lemon bars.
1: Or your lemon bars. And then you look over at that person and you want to kill them.
2: Yeah.
1: Yeah.
2: You mother effer.
1: Right. The code word for the bourbon and what is it? The Bourbon and Beyond, the world's largest bourbon food and music festival. A 5-night hotel stay, $1,500 in cash for your travel, 4-day Mint VIP passes. Here's the national keyword you're waiting for. And the word is, I already forgot it, crows.
2: Crows.
1: C-R-O-W-S. Crows. Text that to 95819. That word's good till 9. And that will get you qualified. Good luck.
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6: Making sure your kids get enough sleep. It's one of the most important things you can do for them as a parent, and yet it's often overlooked. Not only does sleep in the early years set the stage for mental and physical health, it also creates the foundation for how one sleeps later in life. 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When it's age appropriate, start by talking to your kids about why sleep is important. It helps their body grow, helps their brains learn, helps their mood stay steady. Don't underestimate the importance of a routine. You can even narrate what you're doing step by step to help them along the way. I'm Dr. Sanjay Gupta, helping you live a better life.
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1: Taryn, you know how we have a big love for the Housewives of Beverly Hills?
2: Oh, yeah.
1: We just always catch it up on all the episodes of all of these different Housewives shows. You know, it's just something most people don't know that we have in common. Mm-hmm. We really enjoy it. Mm-hmm. That's such a lie. Have you ever watched that show?
2: Which one is that? You said Beverly
1: Hills? Beverly Hills.
2: Housewives of Beverly Hills. Let me just see.
1: Have you watched any of those Housewives?
2: I mean, like a million years ago.
1: Okay.
2: Oh, this is the one with Erica Jane, that bitch.
1: Well, are you ready for
2: her? Her husband is the one that stole all that money. Oh, wait. Is that her?
1: I don't know what you're talking about. Can I get to what I got to share with you? Because what I'm about to share with you is going to shock you. Are you ready?
2: I doubt it, but give it a shot.
1: Brandi Glanville. You know, what's our favorite one on there? Believe she contracted sexual transmitted ringworms in her throat while dating a porn star.
2: You know, I wouldn't be surprised. She's kind of a hoe for show. So I could see it.
1: I don't really know who she is, but she went on some podcast and she thinks that dating this porn star gave her throat worms.
2: That's disgusting.
1: So, out of curiosity,
2: what does a throat worm look like?
1: A ringworm, like you get on your bottom of your foot, was really.

0: not a worm. Ew. It's like a fungal infection. You usually get it on your skin, you know.
1: I think she was sucking maybe your toes. Nails.
0: I don't think that's what she's got. I think she's just talking.
1: Even if you believe that you contracted that, why are you telling people?
0: Well, that is the big question, because I
1: do not. I would be embarrassed if my gyno had to tell me that. I don't want you to know. That's one more person that knows. Now I'm just going to go put it all over the internet. Girl, some things, it's okay to keep them secrets.
0: Yeah, it says if someone has throat symptoms, it's more likely something else. such as a different type of fungal infection, irritation, reflex, or other medical conditions. And she had some health problems before, and she was blaming it on something else, a trip to I don't know where she went, but they said she's got a history of just, like, saying things.
1: Yeah, and she's cuckoo for Cocoa Puffs.
0: She said that she thought she got a parasite before, and come to find out her breast implants were leaking in the past.
1: That's not good.
0: No, that's not good.
1: A girl I went to college with, she has, like, a breast implant, like, infection. Like, I mean, it's bad.
0: Yeah,
1: she's bald now.
0: Oh, yeah. It can be very deadly and dangerous.
1: Yeah.
0: But they say you can't really get out there, get STDs, ringworm STDs.
1: Yeah.
0: I've never heard of this.
1: I've never heard of it either.
0: Because it doesn't exist.
1: She's patient zero. Yeah. She would be the first person ever to get that.
0: Yeah. Yeah. Yeah. You're going to go on a podcast and just say, I think I got, I was dating this porn star.
1: I feel like maybe it's that nobody's talking about her anymore and she is trying to stay relevant.
0: What, is that the way to go?
1: Hey, bad news is good news.
0: Is it? I mean, I've heard that, but I mean,
1: so bummed that Leanne Rimes stole her husband in 2010.
0: Because I don't know who this
1: 16
0: lady.
1: 16 years ago, she will not get over it.
0: Because I don't know who the lady is. I did read that, too. She thought that, mm-hmm. Leanne Rimes, which is a name I haven't heard in years.
1: Yeah.
0: Thought that she was, imitating her, following her, trying to be like her or something. I don't know. I don't know who these women are. These housewives.
1: I don't really think
0: shows.
1: Anybody wants to be like Brandy.
0: No,
1: nobody wants worms in their throat.
0: Yeah, if that's what you got, lady, that's what you got.
1: Strange.
0: Well, she said dating, so whoever it was, she was dating.
1: He was clearly dating other people too.
0: It wasn't ringworms. It might be something else. You know,
1: ooh.
0: In your throat. If you've got some throat issues, you need to go talk to a real doctor.
1: She does not look great.
0: No. Mm. Wouldn't that be horrible, though, if that was a thing now, people catching ringworms in their throat?
1: Oof. Oof, that's another thing for you guys to be worried about.
0: Got the aliens taking over and everything else. And
1: now throat ringworms.
0: Ebola.
1: Great.
0: And now we got STDs, people out there, S&D, and getting ringworms in their throat. Don't do it. Don't do it. And just that headline caught my attention this morning. When you see something like that, and here was the headline, by the way, because this is all over the news, because I Googled it. I always fact check stuff, try my best anyway. Brandy Glansville believes she contracted sexual transmitted ringworms in her throat. Well, there's no way I'm not going to click on that.
1: Yeah.
0: That's clickbait. I got it.
1: Tell me more.
0: Yeah.
1: What's his name?
0: Yeah. We don't know who the guy was that had ringworms on his pecker.
1: Are we getting... Girl, you can't throw out an accusation like that and then not be like, I was with this person and now I have it. Oh, I'm definitely going to name drop if you put worms in my throat.
0: Yeah. So you could technically get, if it's a fungal and you could get it on your skin, a man could have it on his junk, I would think. Their skin. I guess I can ask ChatGPT. I hate when I ask ChatGPT stuff.
1: Yeah.
0: They're tracking me like, what is he searching for?
1: Why does he want to know?
0: Yeah, not really. Oh, well, that's what's going on this morning.
1: Sucks to be her.
0: Yeah. That's what got her there. Stupid news. You've got it next.
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16: A colleague of mine was telling me the other day about how their Instagram feed is filled with videos, most of them kind of funny, about how grandparents and friends tend to bulldoze new parents out of the way to get to see their baby. Now, as a dad of three daughters, I know how life really does become all about them the moment those kids are born. But I also know parents are still people, too, who need their own attention beyond being mom or dad. And moms, in particular in those early years, can feel especially invisible in the eyes of other people. So what can you do to stop contributing to what is known as maternal invisibility? Women we spoke to said these two things were the most helpful. When people stopped to ask how they could best support them, number one, or when they took the initiative to handle certain tasks that obviously needed to be done. I'm Dr. Sanjay Gupta, helping you live a better life.
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0: Revolution has had a few brain farts along the way. Here's stupid news on the Morning Movement.
1: Oh, if you thought that shady Lyft driver was a POS, wait till you hear about this car salesman. Say, what? A shady car salesman? That's crazy.
2: That's not true. They don't make
1: those. What? I don't think so. One of the most annoying things in the world is when you're trying to buy a new car. Because everybody knows a guy. Go see my guy. I've got a guy. It's like everybody's got a realtor.
2: That's true. Cool. I was going to say, I know a guy.
1: Yeah. And then, like, if you don't know what you want, or, like, if you don't, like, really have an idea of what you want, it's, like, overwhelming. And you don't know if you're being scammed or if you're getting a deal. And it's just like, ugh, I hate this. I wish I would have never totaled my car. Well, here's a guy that got it worse than you did during his last car buying process. A blind man in North Chicago is suing a dealership for pulling several tricks on him. Changing the price, giving a higher interest rate, not disclosing the full terms of the contract. The man went to the dealership to buy a Chevy Traverse.
2: Why? He can blind.
1: Because his family can drive him around.
2: Oh.
1: I did look up what a Chevy Traverse is. It's cute.
2: Okay.
1: Not to drive himself, but for family members to drive him around. He brought the advertised price. The dealer agreed to a fair price and promised to beat a 6% interest rate. What do you know? The dealer summarized the paperwork. The blind man signed it. Surprise, surprise. The dealer was shady. The price was $10,000 more than the guy thought he'd be paying, and the interest rate was 11%.
2: Damn.
1: That sucks.
2: Did I don't know if it specifies this. Did he bring anybody with him? Because, you know, if you're blind,
1: No, he didn't. Like an idiot. Not only are you blind, you're dumb. But also, nobody should take advantage of a blind person. The man later realized the discrepancy, complained, and they were like, sorry, too late. You signed the dotted line. The dealership also claimed you're not allowed to sue because you signed away that right, too. But that man said, F you, I'm doing it anyways. And now a court will decide. You literally scammed a blind person. Good luck for the court to be on your side.
2: And good luck for that community going out and buying vehicles for
1: yeah.
2: them.
1: Yeah. Yeah. We hope your business tanks. There are...
2: How you sleep at night?
1: No. I literally was thinking that. Like,
2: guess what, baby? Today I sold a car to a blind man.
1: And I way upcharged him. Like... You want that trip to Disney you wanted? We're going, thanks to a blind man.
2: You know how good I am of a car salesman?
1: I stole from a blind man.
2: You know how good of a car salesman I am? I sold to a blind guy.
1: And I ripped him off. Guy, maybe next time have somebody with you. The dealer, what is it? If this is how it went down, the dealer should be held accountable, taking advantage of a man, blah, blah, blah. Yeah, everything we just said. Psh, what a jerk. What a jerk.
2: Yeah. I've done a lot of remotes in my life at car dealerships. I've met some interesting characters. I meet some really fun people, too, though. But they will take everything you got off the table. You got pizza? You got shirts?
1: Yeah.
2: And then they're just about as perverted as we are. Like, I don't know if a lot of people understand this, but... my experience with knowing a few people who work as meteorologists on TV.
1: Yeah.
2: Ooh, they're as bad as we are.
1: Really?
2: They're like, oh, yeah, they're real dirty, perverted.
1: I do not picture Brooke Richardson being perverted. No. I don't picture her talking the way that we do when the mics are off.
2: Oh, I don't know.
1: By we, I mean me.
2: They were older than me, but I remember like a couple of them that I had met over time, and they would hold the conversation.
1: Oh, yeah.
2: And I'm like, yeah, but that's like me as a forecaster. It's really wet outside, you know, like you creepy little bastard.
1: Hey, I'm looking at the inside of a Chevy Traverse right now. It's got three rows. It's very spacious. obnoxious.
2: Well, I know a guy that'll sell it to you. He can sell to a blind man. Taryn, where do I sign? That son of a bitch. I hope he wins his case.
1: God's gonna bring this up when you try and get into heaven.
2: Oh.
1: Oh, yeah, remember that time you ripped off a blind man? Go F yourself.
2: Have fun in the fire.
1: Yeah.
2: That's where you live now for eternity.
1: Go sweat.
2: It's hot. Some of these people who always bitch and complain every day about everything in life, they're really going to hate hell.
1: Yeah.
2: It's so hot. We're all hot.
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1: Bourbon and Beyond, September 24th through the 27th.
2: Get hammered and listen to music. Oh my God, you're going to sweat. Well, it's in September, so.
1: It's still hot in the South.
2: Yeah, you're going to sweat.
1: Yeah.
2: You're drunk and sweaty. Yeah.
1: Yeah, that's just how it is.
2: Wear deodorant.
1: If you're drinking enough, though, you're just, it's okay. I guess you'll feel better.
2: You'll black out and you won't remember the music.
1: Yeah, that's the the downside to it, isn't it?
2: Make sure you hydrate.
1: Balance yourself. So the Bourbon and Beyond Festival is the world's largest bourbon music festival. Taryn's all about the food.
2: Yeah, you can have the bourbon. I don't want that.
1: It will take over Louisville, Kentucky. You could be there. $1,500 in cash to help you with your travel. 4-day VIP passes. That'd be fun. You get the hotel stay as well. So you could be there. Foo Fighters will be there. Mumford & Sons. A lot more. As country, Chris Stapleton. And, Hootie and the Blowfish.
2: Hold my head.
1: Cheap Trick. I was just looking at some of these. There's dozens and dozens of bands, so you'll find something you like, I promise.
2: So many.
1: If you want to go, here's the text word you're looking for. It's good till 9 o'clock, so text this word in. The word is Crows, C-R-O-W-S. Text that to 95819. Sometimes
2: Is that a crow in the studio?
1: Yeah, I guess so. That's the we don't have a sound effect board. Because we can't afford one, so we should do that tomorrow. You make noises and let people try to guess the animal.
2: Oh, yeah.
1: For prizes. I bet that'd be awful.
2: You don't know.
1: I don't know, but I'd like to.
2: I bet it'd be good.
1: Yeah, like, that's a damn crow. all right, text crow to 95819 to get qualified. 9 o'clock, new word is on the way, so that's coming up.
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9: 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In her new book called Revealing, The Underrated Power of Oversharing, behavioral scientist Leslie John says doing just that can help you deepen relationships that are vital to your life. We need people to trust us in order to get things like love, friendship, and career success. That's what she told us. When you make yourself vulnerable by revealing something sensitive, it does make other people trust you. In turn, when you ask someone to reveal something about themselves, showing that interest will generally lead someone to like you more. Why? Because people like to be asked about themselves, she says. It also signals that they are discriminating and choosy, but in a good way. I'm Dr. Sanjay Gupta, helping you live a better life.
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forsaken. 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My heart is just so jaded. I refuse to let it show.

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0: 99 Rock coming up at 10 o'clock this morning. Got a concert announcement for you. Something big coming to Club LA. I'll tell you all about that. Taryn, did you grow up in a house that had the Take Me to the River, the Big Mouth Billy Bass?
1: Yeah, my grandpa had it. Take me to the river. Wait. Drop me in the water. So, it got so annoying after a while. It was cool at first, but then it was like, okay.
0: Yeah, turn that thing off.
1: Shut that stupid fish up.
0: I had the deer. There was a deer.
1: Oh.
0: And you had a microphone, and you could turn the microphone on, and then it would move its head, and you could talk to people.
1: Oh.
0: Yeah.
1: I don't know about the deer.
0: I was a little redneck child. Now I'm just adult redneck child. All right. So this is a random fact, by the way. So Take Me to the River.
1: Drop me in
0: that
1: the
0: 1974
1: water.
0: Hit earned more royalties from the use of that song. By that Billy Mouth, Billy Bass, Big Mouth Billy Mass,
1: Big Bass.
0: I can't hardly say that.
1: Big Mouth Billy Bass. He also sang another song.
0: The fish did.
1: Yeah,
0: I can't remember. I mean, I remember that song. That's the only song I remember out of that little bass would sing. Anyway, it made more money from the royalties of that than anything else. They've kind of went away.
1: Don't worry, be happy now.
0: You don't see any.
1: That's what he said.
0: Nobody has those anymore, I guess. I guess you could find
1: them. Well, nobody should have that. It's annoying and
0: it's
1: dumb.
0: Is that what happened? Is that what happened? It just drove us crazy.
1: It was like one of those things where it's like, oh, grandpa will love it. like a whatever gift. And then like it was fun for like a couple days. And then everybody's like, okay.
0: And then
1: this was dumb.
0: Walmart was like, this will sell.
1: Yeah.
0: And it did. This was catered to Walmart people.
1: Yeah.
0: And
1: yep.
0: It was a big thing. So a lot of money. Good for them. They made money. We didn't. And you spent money probably on that. All right. On the way, got that text word. The brand new one for Bourbon and Beyond, the big music festival. We'll give you the new text word to get you qualified. Coming up, 99 Rock.

0: 99 Rock, the Bourbon and Beyond Festival, September 24th through the 27th in Louisville, Kentucky. You could be there. We're going to give you a brand new text word. You've not heard this one yet. If you are the big winner, you got a four-day VIP pass, passes, I guess, for you and your guest. This is also going to give you $1,500 in cash for your travel. I guess we've cut out airlines. and then a five-night hotel stay. Dozens and dozens of bands, including Foo Fighters, Mumford & Sons, Joan Jett, and the Blackhearts. 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And I promise you, you'll find plenty you would like to go watch. So a prize provided by Danny Wimmer Presents. It's a big festival. You don't want to miss out on it. 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The new word is... Foster.
1: Foster, as in foster the people, because they're going to be there too.
0: Yeah, Foster. F-O-S-T-E-R. Text Foster to 95819. Do that now, and that'll get you qualified. So good luck. Coming up, we got the cliche of the day.
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Whiskey shakes so bad you can't press the buttons on your radio. 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

0: Time for that cliche of the day here on 99 Rock Pizza. You could win it. Task Force Pizza. 545 with Kevin McKay.
1: What state was it in? Wisconsin? Yeah.
0: Tell us what happened and why you come up with this cliche.
1: This Wisconsin Department of Transportation tried to give a guy a sign, and he went around it. And the sign was road closed.
0: It wasn't his sign. It was for the public. It was like, don't go down this stupid road.
1: Well, they gave it to him. They're giving it to everybody. He didn't listen, and he got stuck in wet cement. Idiot. Here's your sign. Repeat it to Kevin at 545 for your chance to win a free tip from Task Force Pizza.
0: Right. Taryn, you working tonight?
1: Yeah.
0: Okay. Yeah, I'm doing that summer gig myself, so I'll be busy tonight too. Look at us just trying to survive.
1: I know it sucks.
0: It does.
1: At this point, I'd be okay not surviving. I'm just kidding. I'm not on the ledge. I'm just tired of struggling all the time. You know what I mean?
0: Well, the first part of that sounded very depressing, and I was about to contact somebody.
1: We don't live in Chicago.
0: Yeah. Or Memphis.
1: Woo!
0: Or Atlanta.
1: Or Charlotte. Yeah.
0: Yeah, there's plenty of cities I do not want to live in. That is one. Washington, D.C. Yeah.
1: Look at us. See, winning.
0: See, look for the cup half full instead of half empty.
1: Positive.
0: You could be like on the streets of Memphis just trying to survive. Ooh. And that means like pumping gas or the basics of life.
1: Yeah.
0: All right. Well, Taryn, have a great day. I'll see you tomorrow.
1: Later, Gator.
0: Are you going to do that game tomorrow where you make some sound effects and we got to guess the sound?
1: We'll see.
0: You got to give me like four or five different sounds. Go practice all day. Just go hear animal sounds.
1: No.
0: No practice?
1: No, we don't practice.
0: All right. See you tomorrow.
1: Bye.
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21: How often do you stop to wonder whether you should share something that's revealing, maybe even embarrassing, with a partner, a friend, or even your boss? In her new book called Revealing, The Underrated Power of Oversharing, behavioral scientist Leslie John says doing just that can help you deepen relationships that are vital to your life. We need people to trust us in order to get things like love, friendship, and career success. That's what she told us. When you make yourself vulnerable by revealing something sensitive, it does make other people trust you. In turn, when you ask someone to reveal something about themselves, showing that interest will generally lead someone to like you more. Why? Because people like to be asked about themselves, she says. It also signals that they are discriminating and choosy, but in a good way. I'm Dr. Sanjay Gupta, helping you live a better life.
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1: 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All right, so here's who's going to be at Club LA, and this will be a good show for you. So playing all the way to November 5th. 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L-O-C-A-L, local, that'll be that code, at 10 a.m. tomorrow morning. 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It's up on their website. Go check it out now. You can read all about it. And if you don't know the band, get familiar with them. 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

0: 99 Rock. Well, this is a great festival. This is the music festival going down in Louisville, Kentucky. 4 days there for the Bourbon and Beyond, the world's largest bourbon, food, and music festival, as it takes over that 4 days there in Louisville. And there's dozens and dozens of bands. One of the big ones is Foo Fighters, but there's a lot on there and all types of music. 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All types of genres there. 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And the words you're looking for, good till noon today. And that word is Foster, F-O-S-T-E-R, Foster. 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
14: People have started using AI for all sorts of things, but I cannot think of an area where the stakes are higher than your health. First of all, I'll tell you this. I know doctors who have cracked some seemingly impossible cases with the help of AI, so it can be a powerful tool. But AI can also hallucinate, provide bad advice, and be just as confident when it does that. If you do decide to plug any personal medical information into one of these chatbots, you should know that while the companies that created them have robust privacy protections in place, they are not bound by HIPAA, like your healthcare provider is. Whatever the advice presented to you, take it with a degree of healthy skepticism. Always get a second opinion. And remember, if you ever experience concerning symptoms, skip the AI consult and head straight to the ER. I'm Dr. Sanjay Gupta, helping you live a better life.
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15: 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I kind of like bar hopping, but with buffets. I gotta be honest, if this is a woman, I might answer.
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99 Rock. I'm really grossed out by this. It's not true. I mean, I can't be true, at least from what I'm finding information on. But probably none of us watched the Housewives of Beverly Hills, but someone on there named Brandy Glanville believes she contracted sexual transmitted, you ready for this, ringworms in her throat because she was dating someone in the adult industry. All right. Even if that's true and you are patient zero, why are you telling the world that? Man, 99 Rock.

0: 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Here is the cliche, and this is what's going to win you Task Force Pizza. 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If not, you might drive into wet concrete. And that's what happened to one guy. Car totaled. Idiot. Here's your sign. Tell Kevin McKay that today. 5:45 and win that pizza. 99 Rock.
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Don't see envy! Yes! Can't even hide the

99 Rock, the fastest growing city in America is Charlotte, North Carolina. And they got a report out that says they're getting close to about 1 million people. The city is uniting behind a common phrase: no more, we're full. Don't worry. Did not even plan on moving there. 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Don't even like the town, to be honest with you. 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

99 Rock, Catch Your Breath, going to be at Club LA November 5th. 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Pre-sale tomorrow by using the word local, L-O-C-A-L. 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
1: Maybe Go Away feels a little more 2026 than 2015 because there's something kind of participatory about it, and it feels like a little scenario in a play or a movie that listeners can act along with and sing along with and make their own little videos for. That wasn't happening so much in 2015.

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1: 99 Rock, the Bourbon and Beyond Festival in Louisville, Kentucky. That's a four-day event, and this will be a lot of fun. Though they call it the world's largest bourbon food and music festival, and it takes over there. All right, so this is a prize you could win by getting qualified with a national keyword. There's going to be dozens of bands there, so you're going to find a band you like. You're going to find a bunch of bands you like. You're going to see bands you didn't know you liked. So I'm going to give you this word, and I want you to text the word in before noon today to get qualified before we have another text word. You get $1,500 in cash if you win this for your travel, five-night hotel stay, and those VIP passes. So this would be awesome. Here's the word you're looking for. The word is Foster, F-O-S-T-E-R, Foster. Text that to 95819, and you got yourself qualified. Good luck. Standing rock.
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13: Colleague of mine was telling me the other day about how their Instagram feed is filled with videos, most of them kind of funny, about how grandparents and friends tend to bulldoze new parents out of the way to get to see their baby. As a dad of three daughters, I know how life really does become all about them the moment those kids are born. But I also know parents are still people, too, who need their own attention beyond being mom or dad. And moms, in particular in those early years, can feel especially invisible in the eyes of other people. So what can you do to stop contributing to what is known as maternal invisibility? Women we spoke to said these two things were the most helpful. when people stopped to ask how they could best support them, number one, or when they took the initiative to handle certain tasks that obviously needed to be done. I'm Dr. Sanjay Gupta, helping you live a better life.
8: I started my adventure as an aerospace medical technician.
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Written round in that Texas town. About to check outside the game. You know what I'm talking about. Just let me know if you wanna go to that whole mile on the range. They got a lot of nice girls.

99 Rock. You know, I love those random facts. Here's your one. When you look down at your phone, the amount of pressure on your spine is equivalent to putting 60-pound weight right there on your neck. So if you do it for an hour a day, that really adds up and may cause you some serious problems down the line. We're all a little guilty. But that's a lot of time to be spending looking at that damn phone of yours. Go enjoy life. 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

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Now you do what they told ya. Now you do what they told ya. Now you do what they told ya.

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And now you do what they told you. And now you do what they told you. And now you do what they told you.

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Mmm, bacon. The 99 Rock Club LA Concert Series is stoked to bring you one we thought we'd never see. Our Lady Peace.

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5: A better life with Dr. Sanjay Gupta.
6: How often do you stop to wonder whether you should share something that's revealing, maybe even embarrassing, with a partner, a friend, or even your boss? In her new book called Revealing, The Underrated Power of Oversharing, behavioral scientist Leslie John says doing just that can help you deepen relationships that are vital to your life. We need people to trust us in order to get things like love, friendship, and career success. That's what she told us. When you make yourself vulnerable by revealing something sensitive, it does make other people trust you. In turn, when you ask someone to reveal something about themselves, showing that interest will generally lead someone to like you more. Why? Because people like to be asked about themselves, she says. It also signals that they are discriminating and choosy, but in a good way. I'm Dr. Sanjay Gupta, helping you live a better life.
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Noon's coming up. You know what that means? 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We'll try to make you a big winner. And you get to go drink some bourbon and see lots of bands. Details coming up, 99 Rock. She keeps

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1: 99 Rock Big Music Festival happens in Louisville, Kentucky. They call it Bourbon and Beyond. They say it's the world's largest bourbon food and music festival. And it takes over this September. 4 days you could be there if you're the big winner. I'll give you that national keyword here in a second. Hang on for that. There's going to be dozens of bands, Foo Fighters, Mumford & Sons. Then you got bands that maybe is outside the typical genre of 99 Rock. Chris Stapleton is going to be there. And Joan Jett and the Blackhearts. It's going to be a lot. It's going to be actually fun. And you get to drink bourbon and you get to see bands. 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
0: And they have air conditioning, or at least one of those water spritzer things. 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
4: Making sure your kids get enough sleep. It's one of the most important things you can do for them as a parent, and yet it's often overlooked. Not only does sleep in the early years set the stage for mental and physical health, it also creates the foundation for how one sleeps later in life. That's according to the National Sleep Foundation. Now, that organization recommends 14 to 17 hours a night for newborns, 12 to 15 for infants, 11 to 14 for toddlers, 10 to 13 for preschoolers, and 9 to 11 for school-aged children. When it's age appropriate, start by talking to your kids about why sleep is important. It helps their body grow, helps their brains learn, helps their mood stay steady. Don't underestimate the importance of a routine. You can even narrate what you're doing step by step to help them along the way. I'm Dr. Sanjay Gupta, helping you live a better life.
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0: Friday, June 12th. 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The Velcro Pygmies. Then, and it's okay to be emotional, it's okay. It's the return of Criers, the emo experience. 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
12: A better life with Dr. Sanjay Gupta.
13: How often do you stop to wonder whether you should share something that's revealing, maybe even embarrassing, with a partner, a friend, or even your boss? In her new book called Revealing, The Underrated Power of Oversharing, behavioral scientist Leslie John says doing just that can help you deepen relationships that are vital to your life. We need people to trust us in order to get things like love, friendship, and career success. That's what she told us. When you make yourself vulnerable by revealing something sensitive, it does make other people trust you. In turn, when you ask someone to reveal something about themselves, showing that interest will generally lead someone to like you more. Why? Because people like to be asked about themselves, she says. It also signals that they are discriminating and choosy, but in a good way. I'm Dr. Sanjay Gupta, helping you live a better life.
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6: 20 years ago, the average attention span was about 2.5 minutes. Today, it's just 47 seconds. Pretty disconcerting. That's according to new research out of UC Irvine. But really, this isn't our fault, at least not entirely. We can blame technology and the world around us. Attention, it turns out, is not an unlimited resource. You only have so much of it to give. Start paying more attention to what times of the day you seem to be at your mental peak. Try to knock out the more complicated stuff during that time. It's also important to take breaks every so often so you can more easily lock in when you're trying to concentrate. One expert said, even trying to visualize where you want to end your day with everything all wrapped up or with tons left to do, that can act as a real motivator. I'm Dr. Sanjay Gupta, helping you live a better life.
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8: A better life with Dr. Sanjay Gupta.
9: If you are struggling with substance abuse, alcohol, pills, whatever it may be, first of all, it's nothing to be ashamed of. We know addiction is a brain disease, and we also know getting into recovery can be tough. Also, in case this helps, I want to tell you about a new study out of Harvard School of Public Health, which found that spiritual belief, the idea of a steady religious practice, had a protective effect from addiction. Experts we talked to told us there were probably a few reasons why this might be the case. Number one, excessive drug and alcohol use would not be the norm in a religious community, and people want to fit in. 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

0: believe it was called the Lunafest.
1: Foo Fighters played it. Joan Jett played it. Which, by the way, Wolfie's wife met her and was like, I didn't know she was lesbian. But it was Joan Jett's birthday. So Foo Fighters brought Joan out. They're like, we're going to do one of her songs. I go, oh, they're going to do I Love Rock and Roll. And instead, imagine a Foo Fighters Joan Jett version of this one, Bad Reputation.

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I wanted to hear this one. It's like a two for Wednesday. It's crazy radio. Great. 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

0: when that guitar kicks in, man. Makes you want to wear a red hat backwards. New Limp Bizkit making love to Morgan Wallen. Morgan Wallen's like, how did I get pulled into this song title? 99 Rock, your Gulf Coast rock station. Probably someone you know would upset. I'm already upset. You probably don't know much about this singer having a birthday. Susie Sue of Susie and the Banshees. If you're going to look him up and do some delving, S-I-O-U-X-S-I-E. What a great band. She is like, wow. 69 today, but I think she was touring last year or year before. Looked great. Amazing band. They really are. Influential. All over the place. Got their sweet little songs. They got some rockin' songs. Neil Finn of Split Ends Crowded House, born in New Zealand on this date. Oh, I got to play Alice in Chains. There's one of my favorite drummers, Sean Kinney. Great drummer. Sean Kinney is how old today? 60? All our grunge heroes are in their 60s. Lisa Left Eye Lopez would have had a birthday, so I'll play TLC Waterfalls. Andre 3000. And we lost 2017. We lost the great Greg Allman on this date 2017. So why not? Allman Brothers also. Police Blotters Mug Shots. And that festival, Bourbon and Beyond, Louisville, Kentucky, September. Want to fly you there? Give you $1,500. Hotel airfare. Tickets to the festival, Foo Fighters, Queens of the Stone Age, Cheap Trick, Violent Femmes, Joan Jett. Your keyword is Goose. Oh, I'll bet Silly Goose is playing too. Goose to 95819. Goose to 95819. New keyword coming in at 3 o'clock also.
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10: With the 50%, I could say that. 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Sean Kinney having a birthday today, age 60. 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

That makes me want to play. 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Velvet Revolver. Didn't they do like, bah? 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I think so. I'll play that next. Just for the bah. Police blotters, very scary mugshots. 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

0: 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Go.
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0: 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Proving that come here for vacation, leave on probation is more than just an expression.
1: It is. 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
0: Here's Kevin McKay with today's tales from the police
1: blotter.
0: She is
1: still hot. If I could use the Kramer from Seinfeld reference, you're just as hot as the others. You just need a nose job. That guy's scary. Possession. There's your drug dealer. This girl, scary. That's a smile. You get the... I'll let Angela up front give you the orange sublike t-shirt. That's a fire starter look right there. Theft. And then this guy over here, it's like DUI, and the girls are like, ooh, a bad boy. But then you see, in parentheses, bicycle. Dude gets a DUI on a bicycle. Women are still like, well, he's still a bad boy. I'll take him. You what? Okay. Get on the back, honk, honk. Scooter strobe emergency. Someone showing up at a police station lobby asking for guidance on the light strobes on his scooter. Well, at least he was a concerned citizen. Like, I don't want to. And they were like, well, it's not illegal. We'll try to help you. To which I had to do one day. I came in here right when I log on the computer. Like, the screen was locked up. You ever see these FBI warnings? And it says, child porn has been found on this computer. I'm like, oh, God. So I actually look up FBI. I'm like, FBI offices. And there's, like, one in Jacksonville. And I called it. And they're like, FBI. And I'm like, holy crap, I'm talking to the FBI right now. They're scanning me. And I go, yeah, I work in a building that a lot of people are on this computer, and it's locked up saying FBI warning child porn. And the guy's like, that's just a scam. Get rid of the viruses and restart the computer. I'm like, okay, thank you, FBI, man.
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Jet, but it's two T's like Joan Jett. 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

what we need, man. More songs about Herman Munster's car. Rob Zombie, not White Zombie. He says, man, I will never go back to White Zombie. We need some songs about Lily Munster. Yeah, you know what I'm... Sleep Theory got a new one. I'll play that.

What's going on, man? Am I tripping? Who slipped DMT into my coffee? Sleep theory words are worthless. Don't even talk. Wait. You're hoping I would just shut up. Incubus Hendrix next, and our heavy metal stock report on the way. 99 Rock.

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0: 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That's where we're at? 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
0: Holy. Absolutely. Give me a song called Standoff. I want to hear it. Good day again, mother effers. Moshing in the Dow Jones, up 182 points, that's a new high, 50,644. Damn, look at my mutual funds. No, I can't give you my money yet, I'm not there. S&P 500 is up 1 point, up 1 point's better than down 1 point. That is my amazing advice and opinion. NASDAQ, probably another high, because it's 18 points up. Gold taking a dip. Gold is down $50 an ounce. I like this song. Silver down $1.72, hanging at $75 an ounce. Cryptocurrency. 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Bitcoin down 1% to 75,181. Your big gainer if you got crypto, one to look at. Polka starter. We've seen it before. Yes, Polka starter. Cheap coin, 0.09 cents for one. Polka, P-O-L-K-A, starter. And that's up 29% in the last 24 hours as your big gainer. Yeah, to hear more of these guys, I like them. We'll listen at you tomorrow, Fugitive. Brand new, I love it. Brand new Black Crows. We'll get to that in a little bit. Billy Idol Bush. The old Billy Idol Bush combo. And our Craigslist misconnections. On the way.
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11: Making sure your kids get enough sleep. It's one of the most important things you can do for them as a parent, and yet it's often overlooked. Not only does sleep in the early years set the stage for mental and physical health, it also creates the foundation for how one sleeps later in life. That's according to the National Sleep Foundation. Now, that organization recommends 14 to 17 hours a night for newborns, 12 to 15 for infants, 11 to 14 for toddlers, 10 to 13 for preschoolers, and 9 to 11 for school-aged children. When it's age appropriate, start by talking to your kids about why sleep is important. It helps their body grow, helps their brains learn, helps their mood stay steady. Don't underestimate the importance of a routine. You can even narrate what you're doing step by step to help them along the way. I'm Dr. Sanjay Gupta, helping you live a better life.
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Love in the Air with Craigslist coming up. All right, there's lust in the... There's someone who wants a booty call in the air. In our Misconnections, Craigslist on the way, 99 Rock.

0: 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Yeah! Yeah!
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2: 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Like Hot Sauce Dave did. New Black Crowes, I like to call Profane Prophecy. 99 Rock.

0: jazz, hands in the air. You can almost hear the brothers getting along in that song. 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
1: Catch a glimpse of a MILF in Marshalls or a hot little Hallelujah. Cricket in the mall. But you ain't got the stones to holler at her.
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0: You could have that song playing while you make love to your new Craigslist Missed Connection because of me that I helped you. Female writing this. Cute guy in his 20s shopping at the outlet malls. Damn, I got jerk. I was thinking I got to go out there and shop, but I'm not cute guy in my 20s. Show off jerk. Anyway, where am I? If that was you, send a message back with the exact time you were shopping and add the department you were in. I want to know it was you. Sideways smiley face. Talk soon. Female, age 25. Wow. Stud. You go get that. Service dog. You had a corgi mix service dog. A corgi service dog. Huh. I don't think I've seen that. I started a conversation as you were leaving, but I was in a rush. I'd like to talk more. Well, be careful. Maybe a service dog for epilepsy, and you get her excited, start hitting on her. And, service dog can't help. Service dog's like warning her. You're about to... Oh, damn it. I'm sorry. Didn't mean to send you to an epileptic... I'm just going to... Leave my phone number on your dog's collar, and then hopefully when you come to, you'll maybe I'll be over here. Ooh, you're tall. You had on tall leather boots and leggings. I can't stop thinking how amazing you looked in them. It doesn't say where, but in this weather, tall leather boots? I don't care. Yes, women wear that. That is smoking hot. Dress like it's winter. We don't care. I like her too. I don't know where she's at. Look at this guy's approach. Broken relationship counseling. Do you want to know if what you're doing is working or you need to fix it? Do you need to talk? I'm a consolement attendant. A friend who will come by and talk to you about your relationship. Whether it's a hug or the hard truth. Dude! Where do I sign up to be a consolement attendant? Can I get that online? Broken wives, they're like, I'll come by and I'll help. Well, why are you naked? What is that? Put that away. You're here.
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7: How often do you stop to wonder whether you should share something that's revealing, maybe even embarrassing, with a partner, a friend, or even your boss? In her new book called Revealing, The Underrated Power of Oversharing, behavioral scientist Leslie John says doing just that can help you deepen relationships that are vital to your life. We need people to trust us in order to get things like love, friendship, and career success. That's what she told us. When you make yourself vulnerable by revealing something sensitive, it does make other people trust you. In turn, when you ask someone to reveal something about themselves, showing that interest will generally lead someone to like you more. Why? Because people like to be asked about themselves, she says. It also signals that they are discriminating and choosy, but in a good way. I'm Dr. Sanjay Gupta. Helping you live a better life.
0: Yeah. Hey, it's Kevin McKay teasing the bangs, wearing the spandex. 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

0: on. 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Maybe you like being pushed around. 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You love it, don't you? 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

True story. The beautiful Backdoor Alley, singer of Conjugal Visit, honestly thought the words to that were glorified version of a pelican. And I said, no, that wouldn't make as much sense. I don't know how to say this, but... Love it! Girl power. Pretty Reckless When I Wake Up is new.

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That keyword again for Bourbon and Beyond Festival and $1,500. Like they're throwing money in on that one. Zeppelin, waiting to go. Def Leppard, 99 Rock.

0: the cat that sounds like Led Zeppelin? Let me find that. Perfect. Screw the Led Zeppelin tribute band. I'd rather see a cat on stage. All you gotta do is type in funny Led Zeppelin cat on YouTube. And that thing, man, that thing. In heat. Get a cat in heat and you got Led Zeppelin. What the hell are you talking about? Going across the island, we got an accident, don't we? I don't know which way. It doesn't say eastbound, westbound. You can let me know if you feel like helping, which I doubt. 99 Rock Worldwide, WKSM.com. Looking at Queens of the Stone Age, Joan Jett, Violent Femmes, Gary Clark Jr., Cheap Trick, and a whole lot more. In Louisville in September, we're going to send you there. We're going to fly you there, tickets to the show, hotel, and $1,500 in cash. You want to text the word JET with two T's, J-E-T-T, to the number 95819. Works anywhere nationally. You can hear my cat voice, JET, to 95819. Coming up a little over a half hour away from the Great Hat Giveaway. We'll do that in a bit. Fall Out Boy, Queen, David Bowie, New Sublime, and Creed all on the way. 243-3699. Oh, is it story time? Is that Isabel?
1: Yeah.
0: I should have known from, hey. Now, do you want to say where you work, or are you afraid that that would just too much of a frenzy?
1: Am I going to get any stalkers from this?
0: Probably.
1: Well, as long as they buy something, I don't mind.
0: Oh, there you go. Then go ahead. Plug away.
1: Michael Kors.
0: Michael Kors is like a women's, or is it guys and women?
1: Our store is mostly handbags and apparel.
0: Okay, so you might have some women stalkers. Well, I guess, you know, guys can go in there to see you and then say as an excuse they're just going to buy something for their wife or girlfriend.
1: That's true. Or they could get it back for themselves.
0: Now, I am told I'm not supposed to talk about a certain someone falling off of a bar stool at AJ's over the week.
1: Oh, my God, don't.
0: We can't even. I mean, I heard that was the thump heard around the world.
1: I don't know what you're talking about.
0: All right. Well, let me tell you a story. There was some girl apparently at AJ's that completely fell off like an anchor off a chair and apparently did it on her own. Like there, no one pushed her. She just fell off, and it was louder than the band playing on stage. Can you imagine that girl?
1: The way I like to describe it is that my batteries just literally died.
0: Your battery died and you just fell off and immediately got up and went, hey, I'm fine. I don't know what happened. That's a graceful exit right there.
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25: Hey, I just drove across the island and I didn't see traffic or accident in any direction.
0: This mother effing lion traffic screen to me. All right.
25: I'm sitting on the top of the bridge right now and I'm figuring though that it's just, you know, traffic going into Destin, but I didn't see any accident from Fort Walton to the Destin Bridge.
0: Well, that is good news. Thank
25: either
0: you, man.
25: Direction.
0: Appreciate it.
25: You're welcome.
0: All right, buddy. Bye. Give me the whiteout. We'll white out over this on the screen that says vehicle crash.

from a good band called Royal Blood. I know, might be a little too poppy for you. Relax, let's go back drugs, straight rock. Relax, here's your cocaine again. 5 o'clock hour, Emerald Prince and Graphics, a hat going at the top of the hour.

0: ballad. Need a ballad.
1: Oh, damn it. Wrong button. You fooled me. That button said Michael Bolton. Don't get in an accident. We're looking good on the screens now. You pissed me off. Emerald Prince and Graphics, 99 Rock Hat, going at top of the hour. 99 Rock.

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1: Hey,
0: Rock.
1: Kevin, I'll trade spots with you right now.
0: All right, let's go. Wait, what are you doing?
1: I'm in a traffic jam trying to get past.
0: No, I do not want to trade
1: spots.
0: Middle
1: Central. I didn't think so, damn it. I tried.
0: I'm sure you'll be out by about 10 p.m. tonight.
1: Jeez, I'm going to have to pull over and, like,
0: celebrate.
1: Smoke a joint.
0: There you go.
1: Yeah, why not? All right, Kev.
0: All right. Just let us all know you're going to pull over, smoke a joint. See that guy just sitting in that car on the shoulder? All foggy in there. Don't check on him. He's fine. He's fine. He just smoking a joint. I've mentioned that before. When I worked in Chicago, there was a woman I worked with, and she would drive me home in her station wagon, but she'd light up a joint right when she got in the car and just be like, she was like, I would think she'd be a little more careful driving stoned. She was just like flying, weaving, bopping around in traffic, and I'm like, oh, it's cool. Oh, God, help. Emerald Prince of Graphics, we love you. Whether you want just one shirt, you want to buy me one shirt, says something across the front, I would love that, I think. Or make your bulk order. They do the hats, they do koozie, they do everything. Emerald Prince and Graphics, Cammy and the new management there, we love them. They just gave us a bunch of 99 Rock hats, different designs, and said, why don't you give those away? Let's meet some of these listeners. So very cool. We'll give a hat away as you are caller 9 at the top of the hour. I'll also get... let's see here. I'll get the keyword for Bourbon and Beyond. Wicked Garden, also Chili Peps on the way, 243-3699.
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0: Pastor McKay at the 14th Methodist St. Virgin Church. Inviting you to come on by this weekend. I know it's not a holiday and you don't have to go to church, but we will be offering a musical cantata program with our lovely choir featuring your favorite hymns from Iron Maiden, Marilyn Manson, Slipknot, and Blue Oyster Cult. 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Please be under 350 pounds, as our choir bleachers can't hold that much weight. We'll see you this weekend. Services at 9 p.m. and 11 p.m.
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0: There we go. 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
0: me.
1: Right now, you caught me singing along terribly to a new song called End of You by Poppy, Amy Lee, Courtney LaPlante, 99 Rock. Right now, I don't see traffic on the screen. Right now, you're kidding me. Tallahassee squirrels in a poolside somewhere upside Crestview. Is this what's going on, dude?
2: Flow.
1: Oh, I don't want to play him on the air sending me videos because dude likes to drop the F-bomb. And the FCC feels you can't handle that.

0: reckon did Joyce expresses. 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Damn it, what is this?
1: Do.
0: Blah. Rammstein, looking good in traffic. Don't you mess that up. 99 Rock.

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0: me singing along to that song.
1: What about the man that got the chip? What about the man that got the chip, boy?
0: 99 Rock do Hasramsta. They actually do an English version of that, and we're like, no way. Give me that one I don't understand. It's way better. Band, I wish I never saw them live, so I definitely would love to. Not sure how far I would fly for them. We want to fly you to Louisville for Bourbon and Beyond. This festival is huge, ton of performers. The girls love Dave Matthews, Foo Fighters, Queens of the Stone Age, Cheap Trick, Gary Clark Jr., Violent Femmes, Joan Jett, and a whole lot more. $1,500 in cash also. That's probably the most cash we've given on one of these trip deals. Of course, hotel and airfare and concert all paid for. Jet, J-E-T-T, Joan Jett, Jett is your word. Jet, J-E-T-T, text that to 95-819, and that is for September in Louisville, Kentucky. Major McKay, you're standing by. Task Force Pizza on the way.
2: I got a traffic update for you.
0: All right.
2: I'm up on my front porch on 2A in Mossy Head. I ain't seen a car all day.
0: There you go. See, that's living.
2: There is no traffic.
0: There you got to go live in Mossy Head if you want to get away from it all.
2: Yes, sir. Ain't shit up here.
0: All right, thanks. He just loves cussing. He's like, watch me. I'm going to call the station and say a lot of cuss words. We have not hit on a lovely hostess in a while.
3: Hi, can I help you?
0: Yes, ma'am. Were you doing the hostess stand?
3: No, I'm one of the servers. I'm just taking over right now while the host is away.
0: Yeah, I was just in for lunch, and I was curious if the server was single. You're the brunette? Dirty blonde brunette?
3: I don't think you're talking about me. I just came in.
0: Yeah, I was there, and you were coming in as I was leaving. Gentlemen in white Oxford shirt.
3: I'm
0: sorry? So you're single?
3: No, I'm not. I'm sorry.
0: How about I come back there and just introduce myself? That might not be as weird.
3: No, I'm not single.
0: Okay.
3: I'm sorry.
0: What is
3: sir.
0: Your name?
3: I'm not single. I'm sorry.
0: Not single. Okay, I'll head back there in a little bit.
3: Okay, thank you.
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12: A Better Life with Dr. Sanjay Gupta.
13: Breast cancer is the most common cancer among women in the world. And according to a new study out of the University of Washington School of Medicine, an estimated 3.5 million cases a year are expected by 2050. Now, the good news is we've gotten so much better at screening, earlier detection, and cutting-edge treatments in many countries, including here in the United States. But even here in America, black women have a death rate from breast cancer that is 40% higher than white women, a disparity that exists despite our world-class treatment infrastructure. 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I'm Dr. Sanjay Gupta, helping you live a better life.
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0: Task Force Pizza on the way. Let's go, Major. Quickly.
1: High up in the sky, it's the man with all the...
0: Copter is engaged.
1: Some of the...
2: Turns out they don't have all the answers.
1: Yeah, never mind. Here's Major McKay from the 99 Rock Copter.
3: My digital readout in the copter says you're an asshole.
0: Major, yeah, I'm sure. Good burn.
3: Fancy.
0: Do we have traffic? Please give us the... There's something that says Fountain Blue Court in Navarre.
3: Fountain Blue. Hey, she needed the money. Oh!
0: Wow, what are you, Andrew Dice Clay from the 80s?
3: Hickory dickory, I was fishing on the dock.
0: We're not doing this, Major.
3: And a slutty vacationer was sucking on my...
0: Hey! Major, no.
3: Oh, hey!
0: All right, you're only about 40 years behind on your comedy. Can we move on?
3: Back and chill went up Beale Parkway.
0: No!
3: Each with a buck and a quarter.
0: Major, shut up.
3: Can I do my Chris Rock?
0: No, you can't.
3: You white people be crazy.
0: All right, I'm going to disconnect.
3: Wait. I do a good Louis C.K. if any women want to come to my hotel room.
0: Out of time.
3: Third accurate traffic 7 days a week, high from the 99 Rock out there, disengage. Make sure. When I was a young

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0: Chicago band. They liked Walter Payton, I'll bet. 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Sports, Spurs looked terrible last night. Thunder easily beating them, so they are up 3-2 as the Knicks just waiting on the winner for the finals. NHL Golden Knights, man, amazing. Vegas sweeping Avalanche to reach the finals for the third time in their franchise history. Amazing stuff. Who do we got?
1: Hey, Kevin, it's Michelle.
0: Hi, Michelle. How are you?
1: I'm pretty good.
0: Okay, good. Let's get this right so you can go to the Crestview Task Force. Was it this morning, A, I saw the sign, B, sign and seal, or C, here's your sign?
1: C.
0: There you go. Good girl. Get you Task Force pizza. Good job, Michelle.
1: Thank you.
0: Whatever he's saying in the background. Woman, you better win.
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Keyword is Jett, J-E-T-T, two T's, as in Joan Jett. 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

0: 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I'm looking at the menu at mypepitos.com. Just look at the pictures. I want that. I want to eat that. I don't know what you are, but I'm going to eat you too. Wait, I should be like cool and be like, oh, I want to drink that. Alcohol is awesome. This certificate works for food and drink. 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

You're crying. Marry me. Let's have a lot of babies now. It is the Hair Club 99 Rock, new music and a great 90s nugget all on the way. But we close it out with the one, like, whenever I say Warrant, it's always this one song. You're like, just the only song I want to hear by them, Uncle Tom's Cabin, Hair Club.

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As always, it's been our pleasure serving you the best hair bands the rock gods have ever gave us. 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

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Let's go to 1994. And again, I've mentioned, I'm not really like the slow acoustic-y type song guy, but this whole EP, Jar of Flies, is amazing. And the drummer, Sean Kinney, who I love, is having a birthday from Alice in Chains, 1994. 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